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2: 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For those reasons, I play the game of the NLA. Even if I do not win, I know Grenada always wins.
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6: 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I'll spend my day with the perfect girl and the perfect drink. 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

0: Hilltop, Eureka. 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
7: 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It's like waiting enchanted to board a flight to the final destination. Some say life is a journey, a span of time, and what you do with it is up to you. Life is a gift. Life is what you make it. How you choose to spend your time here, looking at the glass half empty or half full. Life is an experience colored with music and laughter and food and good people. Life is fleeting and death is sure, but life is worth celebrating.

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Let me celebrate your culture with the sound and the drums. Say, keep your hand in the air, keep your hand in the air. 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

0: My name is Anderson Peters. It doesn't matter which part of the world I'm located. Home is where my heart is.
1: Grenada, also known as the Isle of Spice and the Jab Nation, consists of many hidden treasures and lush vegetation. Belonging to the tri-island states of Grenada, Carriacou, and Petite Martinique, on February 7th, we celebrated our 50th independence. But, unfortunately, on July 1st, 2024, our tri-island state was devastated by Hurricane Beryl.
2: My lucid place. 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I lose everything I work for, you know, by.
3: 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And regardless of what, this is home.
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Is there any proud Grenadians in the crowd? I want to see every Grenadian rag up. Every Grenadian bandana up. And listen what you're doing for me. We're going to just bump it and show the world.

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But first of all, I just want to say thank you to mommy and daddy. Mommy, you could have made me in any part of the world, but you chose to make me in Grenada. Can I address the nation now? Take me down. Shh. Listen to me. Quiet, quiet. Listen. This crown going up to the place I'm from, the north side of the island, where the richest part of the... Listen! I'll show you where the

this is the part of the show where you get serious. Grenada, I want to pay homage to the people up in Carrick who are pretty maddening. Because you have people who actually lost their life, ain't it? Anybody inside there lost a loved one? A friend? Well, listen to me now. Carrick, you will rise again. And tonight, we're going to shine light on Carrick and Pretty Matnik. Houseman, take the lights down. Take the lights right down. Take the lights down. Take the lights down. Take the lights down. Take the lights down.

Grenada get medal. 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But I realize he have some people inside here who go foreign and come back and they're talking like they're not Grenadians. If you're proud to be from Grenada, just put your hands up there for me. Listen to

0: Greenhead, I love you. Listen to me. As a proud Grenadian, I want to do this. Right now. You see this flag? I honor this flag to my heart. So tonight I just want to say this. I pledge allegiance to my flag and to the country for which it stands, with liberty, justice, and equality for all. I pledge also.
1: The perfect girl? She's complex but delicate, with a full body and a little bit of spice. She can be neat or rocky, depending on my mood. Her scent is enough to inspire, to make the imagination run wild, enticed by all the possibilities. I'll spend my day with the perfect girl and the perfect drink. Johnny Walker, keep walking. Must be 18 years or older. Drink responsibly.
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3: Lara, why do you sit down on Greenbridge? Groovy going on in the stadium?
4: Boy, I don't go inside there, no. You don't have nothing inside there for me.
3: What you mean you nothing inside there for you?
4: You don't hear them groovy and them? Them groovy and them songing like power soccer. Them man and them money balling. And people there. I go stay out here and drink with my friend and them, eh?
3: Nah, but you have some man inside there real bad. For Shamak, for example. You hear that man's song?
4: Oh, Shamak. He had a good song in truth, you know?
3: Yeah, the song pumping and the music sweet.
4: You know what? I feel I will go inside and listen to Shamak.
3: Yeah, what do you mean? Let me go and wind
4: let me go and support.

music. As you can tell, do we have anyone inside Groovy Monarch tonight love sweet music? If you love Grenadian and soca music, can I see one hand, please? Tonight we're representing sweet quality music, right? And we're going to give them a left, right?

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We're gonna pump tonight with good vibes. One,

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1: The perfect girl? 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Drink responsibly.

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0: Listen to me.
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Lightman, dim the light in the crowd. This one is for the future. Turn on a cell phone light. Turn on a cell phone light. This is for the children. 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

0: Listen me, I don't have much time. 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
0: Listen me, carefully, nice and slow. 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Listen me. 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

0: My name is Anderson Peters. It doesn't matter which part of the world I'm located. 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

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I want to see every Grenadian rag up. Every Grenadian bandana up. And listen what you're doing for me. We're going to just pump it and show the world.

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Lo. 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Can I address the nation now? Take me down. Shh. Listen to me. Quiet. Listen. This crown going up to the place I'm from, the north side of the island, with the richest part of the... Listen! I'll show you where the carry

Let me write down. This is the part of the show where you get serious. Grenada, I want to pay homage to the people up in Carrick who are pretty mad at it. Because you have people who actually lost their life, ain't it? Anybody inside there lost a loved one? A friend? Well, listen to me now. Carrick, you will rise again. And tonight, we're going to shine light on Carrick and Pretty Matnik. Houseman, take the lights down. Take the lights right down. Take the lights down. Take the lights down. Take the lights down. Take the lights down.

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But I realize he have some people inside here who go foreign and come back and they're talking like they're not Grenadians. If you're proud to be from Grenada, just put your hands up there for me. Listen to me.

0: I love you. Listen to me. As a proud Grenadian, I want to do this. Right now. You see this flag? I honor this flag to my heart. So tonight I just want to say this. I pledge allegiance to my flag and to the country for which it stands, with liberty, justice, and equality for all. I pledge us.
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3: Lara, why you doing sit down on Greenbridge? Groovy going on in the stadium?
4: Boy, I don't go inside there, no. You don't have nothing inside there for me.
3: What do you mean you nothing inside there for you?
4: You don't hear them groovy and them? Them groovy and them songing like power soca. Them man and them money balling in people there. I go stay out here and drink with my friend and them, eh?
3: Nah, but you have some man inside there real bad. For Shamak, for example. You hear that man's song?
4: Oh, Shamak. 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
3: Yeah, the song pumping and the music sweet, sweet, sweet.
4: You know what? 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
3: Yeah, what do you mean? 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
4: let me go and support.

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1: 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I'll spend my day with the perfect girl and the perfect drink. Johnny Walker, keep walking. 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
2: 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My name is Anderson Peters. It doesn't matter which part of the world I'm located. Home is where my heart is.
3: Grenada, also known as the Isle of Spice and the Jam Nation, consists of many hidden treasures and lush vegetation. Belonging to the dry island state of Grenada, Carriacou and Petite Martinique, on February 7th, we celebrated our 50th independence. But unfortunately, on July 1st, 2024, our dry island state was devastated by Hurricane Beryl.
4: My lucid place. But we lose everything, you know. I lose everything I work for, you know, by.
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I want to see every Grenadian rag up. Every Grenadian bandana up. And listen what you're doing for me. We're going to just pump it and show the world.

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Lo. 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Can I address the nation now? Take me down. Shh. Listen to me. Quiet. Listen. This crown going up to the place I'm from, the north side of the island, where the richest part of the... Listen! I'll show you where the...

Let me write down. This is the part of the show where you get serious. Grenada, I want to pay homage to the people up in Carrick who are pretty mad. Because you have people who actually lost their life, ain't it? Anybody inside there lost a loved one? A friend? Well, listen to me now. Carrick, you will rise again. And tonight, we're going to shine light on Carrick and Pretty Matnik. Houseman, take the lights down. Take the lights right down. Take the lights down. Take the lights down. Take the lights down. Take the lights down.

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But I realize he have some people inside here who go foreign and come back and they're talking like they're not Grenadians. If you're proud to be from Grenada, just put your hands up there for me. Listen to me.

love you. Listen to me. As a proud Grenadian, I want to do this. Right now. You see this flag? 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I pledge allegiance to my flag and to the country for which it stands, with liberty, justice, and equality for all.

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0: lush vegetation. Belonging to the dry island state of Grenada, Carriacou and Petite Martinique, on February 7th, we celebrated our 50th independence. But unfortunately, on July 1st, 2024, our tri-island state was devastated by Hurricane Beryl.
1: May I lose the place? May we lose everything, you know? I lose everything I work for, you know, by.
2: 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And regardless of what, this is home.
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Is there any proud Grenadians in the crowd? I want to see every Grenadian rag up. Every Grenadian bandana up. And listen what you're doing for me. We're going to just pump it and show the world.

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Look. 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But first of all, I just want to say thank you to mommy and daddy. 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

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Can I address the nation now? Take me down. Shh. Listen to me. Quiet, quiet. Listen. This crown going up to the place I'm from, the north side of the island, with the richest part of the. Listen, I'll show you where the Caribbean.

right now. This is the part of the show where you get serious. Shh. Grenada, I want to pay homage to the people up in Carrick who are pretty manic. Because you have people who actually lost their life, ain't it? Anybody inside there lost a loved one? A friend? Well, listen to me now. Shh. Carrick, you will rise again. And tonight, we're going to shine light on Carrick and Pretty Matnik. Houseman, take the lights down. Take the lights right down. Take the lights down. Take the lights down. Take the lights down. Take the lights down.

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But I realize he have some people inside here who go foreign and come back and they're talking like they're not Grenadians. If you're proud to be from Grenada, just put your hands up there for me. Listen to me.

love you. Listen to me. As a proud Grenadian, I want to do this. Right now. You see this flag? I honor this flag to my heart. 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I pledge allegiance to my flag and to the country for which it stands, with liberty, justice, and equality for all. I pledge

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1: 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I'll spend my day with the perfect girl and the perfect drink. 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

Grenada, good morning, Carrick, Upiti, Martinique, the Eastern Caribbean, the rest of the world, how are you doing? Welcome, welcome to another edition of Roots Rock Reggae on the all-new City Sound FM 97.5. 4 hours, I'm here with you until 10 o'clock this morning. You keep it locked in. See how we're going to do it this morning. We got some dubs. Well, your dub session comes up around 9 o'clock. But I'm going to give you some foundation reggae, some dub-wise vibration, some lovers rock, and a whole lot more. P.O. 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

0: 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Mad Vibes in your company. 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
1: 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Let's get you inside some dubwise vibrations, and some loves rock, and cool things down. A little reggae classics, rock, reggae, roots rock classics. Hope you're having a wonderful morning thus far, and the vibes continues. You enjoy tuning in each and every Saturday morning. Good morning to the family locked in Toronto. Good morning, Mary. I thank you so much for always locked on, always listening. Keep it locked in right there, family. Got more music coming your way.

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Listen, man. Take off the iPad and the iPhone. Put on the BlackBerry for a minute. Let me check for my future and the way things going, man. 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

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VP Records, they got tickets also. 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All right. Hey, Coconut Fusion, they got tickets over there. 2408 South State Road, 7. 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They got tickets right there, all right? And Carl Seafood and Lydia Licks, they got tickets over there, all right? 2934 North State.

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Clark, say don't know the vibes, you know. Yeah, big up each and everyone that got their tickets to go to the big celebrity football match taking place this Monday. Kick it off from 12 noon on till 9 o'clock. And if you've got your tickets yet, Rainbow Variety got tickets, On Ice got tickets, Sam's West Indian, VP, Coconut Fusion. We got tickets right here inside the office of Voice of the Caribbean. Car Seafood, La Dea Lakes got tickets also. Also, enough respect to all my Grenada family. Got it locked in right now. The all-new City Sound FM. Big up on itself each and every time. Got it locked in. Check it in. I'm telling you, big up everybody in Grenada. 97.5. All right. Uptown River Road. Pick up myself each and every time. Got it locked in. Drop a little bit of soca for you right about now on this beautiful Saturday. You know, feeling nice, you know, feeling good, you know. Everything good, you know. You know the things, you know. Turn your radio up, the Voice of the Caribbean. Action, Kwame in the building. Let's go.

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Dirty Henry's up for Voice of the Caribbean. City Sound FM. Shout out to all everybody in Grenada, right about don't got it locked in, checking in. What's good? What's good? I try to raise up.

Sounds of the White Dexter Dapp. Star Cash. Hey, remember Dexter Dapp's gonna be on the field this Monday, you know? Yeah. Big celebrity football match taking place at Lauderdale Sports Complex this Monday. 7500 West Oakland Park Boulevard. That's in Lauderdale. All right. If you haven't got your tickets yet, if you got the tickets, looking tickets right now. Remember, Rainbow Variety, they got tickets here located at 4124 Northwest 21st Street. So make sure you get your tickets, all right? I think so, too, huh? Remember, they got tickets at the Voice of the Caribbean office, 3520 West Brow Boulevard, all right? Suite 219. All right, Jenny's out of juggling right about now. I'm here until 4 o'clock. We have an extra hour with me, huh? And all the things that are on. You know, each and every Saturday. Have some of that, you know? Yeah. Turn the reins up, Voice of the Caribbean. Let's do this. Grenada, what's good? City 7.

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14: And if you haven't got your tickets, Rainbow Variety got tickets. 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They're located right there on 4124 North State Road, Northwest 21st Street, all right? And Aunties and Pembroke Pines, they got tickets, all right? 10111 Pines Boulevard, all right? Sam's West Indian Grocery, they got tickets over there, 3130 South University Drive, all right? 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All right, Coconut Fusion, they got tickets. 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They're looking at 2408 South State Road 7. 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All right, 10 Fort Lauderdale, all right. Carl Seafood in Lauderdale Lakes, they got tickets over there also. All right, 2934. North State Road 7, all right? Make sure you get your tickets today, all right? Anything you're doing right about now, make sure you get your tickets right now, okay? All right, Nonstop Vibe right here on The Voice of the Crib. Me here with you until 4 o'clock, all right? A little bit of extended time, all right? Shout out to the family over there in Grenada. Big up yourself each and every time, you know, the all-new City Sound FM. 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Big up Mad Vibes World family. Yeah, man, I'm telling you, Nonstop Vibe right here. Boy, DJ Action Kwame. 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That's the Instagram. 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On TikTok, it's just DJ Action KWAME. That's DJ Action Kwame. You can just Google me. You find me, DJ Action Kwame. Give me a little soca vibe right about now. Up until the hour of 3:30 my time. And after that, we go on Nonstop Vibe. I got some brand new tunes. I got some brand new dancehall music for you, all right? So the next hour and a half, I'm going to play some dancehall, all right? This right now is just a little bit of soca right now. Turn your raise up. Let's go. Voice of the Caribbean. Let's do this.

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0: event Saturdays. You see the DJ Mikey Mike. You know, we have all things for the there. We have all the running around for the one. Things we organize for the Monday. Big celebrity soccer match, you know. Artists, they want to get them food and thing and water and them drinks and all them something. And they want to get them phone calls and they want to go up on the road at the mall and all them things. We have to do all them things for the artists and for real. See? So right now, I got to tell you all this. So Rainbow Records, Car Seafood, right? And The Office have tickets. Okay? Down Miramar side, you have VP Records, Coconuts, and the great Miss Mac. By Mr. Mac, please. They have tickets, alright? Okay? Now listen to me, people. I know not calling about ticket. You understand, see? Nigel, I know you're calling about ticket to Nigel, but right now I'm on the radio. See, you answer my brother? See? So you have to hold on, see me on the radio. Alright? So that's hold on, see? Yeah. Hold on, Nigel. 4 minutes after the hour right now. Now that clock they're wrong. What o'clock that's a Kwame? What was it? 8 1. 4:06. Yeah, yeah. No, that's up. 4:06 people, see? Yeah, that's my phone line and stop button up. I tell the phrase. Hold on, call it. Hello? Hello? Alright, hold on, see? I want to know my lock on my key to my vehicle people. Kwame, I better downstairs for me. Shrimp, him downstairs, the locksmith man. You know what I'm saying? Let him in. If somebody coming out, I'm there with a napper, saying, Kwame, bring him crowd against the vehicle when I lock the key now. People like beer things me are going for it. Okay, somebody coming downstairs. Yeah, boss? All right. There's a big white truck, man. Ford truck, yeah. Bless up, friend. Yeah, man. Right away. All right, they coming downstairs right now. Look for the guy coming downstairs. Is the building across from the napper? All right? Right? No. Nah, right on the same side. Same side, brother. Same side. Same side. You know I'm up on the radar? Same side. On the same side. Just pass it and come somewhere to that gray building, okay?
1: Okay, you got a blue shirt on?
0: Yeah, you got a blue shirt on. Yeah. That's him. All right, cool. Nigel, you hold on here, Nigel. People, let me just drop some music real quick. Because right now we're live at Orlando. All right, live on 98.5. Orlando, we're going to call him on weekend right now, see? I'm going to press the soccer phone right now, okay? I'll drop some soccer for the massive for real. See, hold on, Orlando. I have to make sure I acknowledge Port St. Lucie, because Kwame acknowledge Port St. Lucie. Port St. Lucie Massive Walk, go on. Everybody drive them from Port St. Lucie for the football game on Monday. It's going to be sold out. People have to reach early, because you know the parking's there. Reach early if you're going to park outside. If you don't have a ticket right now, get a ticket today, because after today, there's no more pre-sold ticket going to be out. All right, you have to come at the gate. So make sure you grab a ticket from now. Eventbrite. Go to the stores. Buy tickets in stores right now. Buy your tickets in stores right now because we're ready for roll. All right, Christopher Martin is already here. Jigsaw King is already here. I picked up most of the people at the airport yesterday. And everybody is here, people. All right? Matt Cabral is here. See what I'm saying? Mr. Lex is here. Everybody is here. All right? Mr. Flex in the Complex is here. Teflon is here. Mevin Banton is here. Tony is here. Foot Hype is here. Mataran is, everybody is here, people. And we're ready to go. All right. So right now, drop a tune and see, because some people love hyping.

Cameron Station. All on the number one Cameron Station. Oh, St. Lucie, what's up? What's up? Grenada, what's up? Everybody in Grenada, pick up yourself right now, see? Christmas in Grenada released recently, now, yeah.

0: hold, please, root up. I straight. We hear some boy talk about the machine. And them don't know the G code. Digital one. The better rethink can go
1: rethink. What you ranking is the boss?
0: Slap where? General and general.

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1: And what's going on, man? It's your boy Mikey Mike holding it down for you right now. 98.5. Listen to me, people, okay? If you don't go to carnival, you stupid. I mean, like, but for real though, don't be dumb. All right, don't miss out on something that will make you happy. Okay, no, why wouldn't? Okay, especially the man. Then why wouldn't you want to go to carnival on Sunday and watch the ladies them gyrate and all them something? Huh? Why wouldn't you? Whether you're married, single, or not, and stop lying to yourself. Oh, my cover my eyes. I'm not gonna look. My wife's. I'm not gonna look. Y'all don't wanna look. You know what I'm saying? Except for me, you know what I'm saying? I don't have wandering eyes. But all the other guys, I know y'all look at these ladies when they're dancing on something. You know, all that and yeah, y'all look. Yeah, look. Yeah, hell yeah, you can look. But I'm telling you right now, if you miss out on Carnival, it's a lifetime experience in Orlando, okay? All right? So you should be driving up from Miami, Fort Lauderdale. You should be driving from Port St. Lucie. Because everybody listening to 99.3 FM should be on their way up to Carnival this weekend, all right? And if you're in... if you're in Grenada right now, listening to us right now, look at it. I know we don't have Spirit Airlines, but we got JetBlue. Yeah. So, son, I know JetBlue might a little bit delay now and then, but jump on a JetBlue flight, make your way over to Florida, head up to Orlando. We got space for you, too. Yeah, we got space for you and your mama and your papa. Yeah, for real, see? But I'm not playing soca music right now. Not yet. Nah, I'm going to lime look a bit first. Hold on. I'm going to go lime in with some reggae music first, boy. Me go lime right now, boy. Here we go.

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23: 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Auntie's Restaurant. All right, that's in Pembroke Pines, okay? Sandwich Indian Grocery, that's off of Miramar Parkway University. VP Records in Miramar, 6020 Southwest, Miramar Parkway. Coconuts Fusion, you know what I'm saying? All right, Coconut Fusion, you know, Coconut Fusion, Fusion, right? Right, right now, down at Miramar, down there, so. And we have the Voice of Caribbean office at 3520 West Broad Boulevard. And you have Car Seafood right in a lot of their legs on 2934 North 07, all right? Also, an Eventbrite, okay? You know, get your tickets right now because as of today, later on today, there's gonna be no more in the stores. Yeah, I'll tell you that right now for real, see? And one of our sponsors, Joaquin, with the football lemonade, see? Come in, my general, see? The microphone over this way, so the red light on it. Yeah. I wanna, yeah. Official.
24: Yeah, man, official.
23: Official. What the microphone and tell them what I go on, see? If you watch them footballer this year, so I got to ask you, then T4 I bought him last year. So
24: yeah, right. So that's why we make you get more than that one with figure, say.
23: No, we're going to watch the ball, man. As the game done, so I take them up because the players are going to sign them this time. Because we only have one sign ball for last year. So
24: we have a different set to your sign. It's an official playing ball.
23: Yeah,
24: I got six of them if I do anything you want on the field.
23: Right?
24: I can have about three size four.
23: Mm-hmm.
24: Again, that's for the artists them sign.
23: Sign and so forth. Sign and, you know what I'm saying? Yeah. What do you think I win this year, Kaz? What do you think I win this year?
24: Why? Never see the team them first.
23: Never see the team them first.
24: Yes, everybody. Nobody predict nothing. The people just come through and come look and see where I go on, and then you can choose the team. I saw it after go. You can't just jump and pick.
23: One Christopher Martin up and one bag of talking, brother. Last night, seen. Remember say King, he said them keep. And the one Jigsy King, be a talking, brother. Remember say Jigsy, you keep quiet. You two of us keep quiet. But the one Christopher Martin, and then the one Tony Curtis, and then the one Mad Cabra him.
24: Yeah.
23: Mad Cabra.
24: Say everybody see them a baller, man.
23: I'm not gonna say Garrison say yo right now, Mikey. We have seats more all after defense. I mean, all after defense. We have we're not even tell them. Can you know say them know us, boy? They don't even know this. It's the selectors, right?
24: Mm-hmm.
23: See, now we have some selectors up here that are Latinos.
24: Yes,
23: yeah, they're playing Latino station. You know what I'm saying? We will show them that they're really personality, but we're not lying. They are really personalities. What are you talking about? Oh, Mikey. The one that you go and see.
24: Like I buy them.
23: Nah. Yeah. Because they have a couple of people from certain Spanish radio here in South Florida. Yeah,
24: so they're telling them play music too.
23: Yeah, they play Latino music, reggaeton.
24: All right.
23: So that's talk about. Some people will complain. Nobody never tell me, say. Nobody never say to me, say. We can't have other footballers or other radio station, right?
24: No, selector and this jacket.
23: Exactly.
24: And musician.
23: And celebrity, yes. Yes, so why I'm never going to get. They sure get bad money. Look here, you have some Latino artists. Should I get some reggaeton artists to come play for them? But anyway,
24: they don't need it.
23: Christopher Martin, Dexter Dapps, Mad Cobra.
24: Yeah,
23: we ain't the one now. We ain't born.
24: Why, Mr. Wonder? We have something special for them ones.
23: You see?
24: Yeah, man.
23: Yeah, I need that
24: team. They're baller. Something that me can't talk
23: to. We ain't got around 5 minutes.
24: And that's a different factor that, you know.
23: You know what I'm saying? Frank is happy with himself for real, see?
24: Yeah.
23: We ain't want that. If you run 10 minutes, about full 90, where? But I ask Pack of Help, I keep on help because I ain't going to run a full 90 no,
24: man,
23: run
24: man,
23: here.
24: That ball is here, man. We ain't
23: going to make
24: it do
23: a set. Oh, where? I see him on the Instagram page, I go on him thing. I juggle and I bounce on the ball two times, and one or two times.
24: Yeah, you go on that thing.
23: Yeah, but when they come on to the real football, you must have seen it. You know, I don't come like elephant, man.
24: Listen, man, so just why everybody come to see, this is the real ball like there.
23: Yeah. Listen to my people, okay? Reach early because of the netball teams, the all-star netball team, pretty I play.
24: Yeah.
23: A couple of the girls from the Sunshine team, from Jamaica team, mm-hmm. who are in town, come up for this netball classic game.
24: Yes, yes.
23: You know, trust me, people, no, I miss up on the all-star netball players, for real, see?
24: Yeah.
23: So we have whole heap of games, whole heap of laugh, whole heap of food, whole heap of music. Big of a sound going to be out there, turn down the sound, nobody can do it. We have pyramid for turn up the sound till a certain time. But you have to read early because parking is a problem. Parking, if you don't reach early, you have to park and walk.
24: Yeah.
23: So that's the way you can just park and walk in the park. You have to park and walk
24: apart
23: far.
24: That's part of the last. So if from the ball game, I got good, you have to park and walk.
23: Yeah, park and walk, people, see? So reach early. So y'all see that? It's official.
24: Yeah.
23: You understand? Size 5 ball, them there.
24: Straight from Road Rush Classic. Yeah.
23: You understand? Yeah. Everything upon the ball.
24: Ballers,
23: ball
24: that. Yeah.
23: You see? So special made.
24: Yeah, man.
23: Special edition.
24: Yes, man.
23: So
24: ballers only.
23: Ballers only, people. Say, yeah, another baller. Yeah. And I say, hold on, man. You have some woman teeth. No, man. I had a girl say, I go in the ball last year. Sorry, I can't say girl.
24: Yeah, if you hold it, yeah, can you?
23: No. I can't say girl. I can't call that girl. That girl let teeth. Yo, how much a ball she take on God? I mean, sorry, I mean that way. I mean, how much football she take on God?
24: Right,
23: you can't say balls she gone with.
24: Yeah.
23: And that sound right. Football she gone with.
24: All
23: right. Yeah?
24: Yeah.
23: Oh, girl, your teeth, no? You take more balls. I mean, you take more balls than anybody. Nah, Jesus Christ. They will keep me off this radio for real, yo, for real. They will keep me off this radio for real. Hey, we talk about carnival, people. Are y'all ready for it up in Orlando? Eh? Post and Lucy, you ready? You don't like about Post and Lucy? Living there, you can either drive to Orlando or drive to Fort Lauderdale.
24: Oh.
23: You know, you're right smack in the middle right here. You know what I'm saying? Like, I love Post and Lucy. And then the radio station up there cover the entire Post and Lucy.
24: Mm-hmm.
23: You know what I'm saying? And the outskirts of Post and Lucy are outside, but it's right exactly Post and Lucy. 99.3 FM. All right? Island Breeze! For real, I'm not that far. You know why I'm not talking about people? I just want to make sure to hear exactly what I'm talking about. I mean, Adam. 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
23: 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And of course, I'm Island Fever in Orlando. 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I have to say FM, because somebody knows that FM. 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I remember from Grenada who drive the Benz. I don't know if I have a IDF in my car. 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
24: yeah.
23: Most of the cars have it, but y'all don't know because y'all don't activate it. 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
24: Yeah.
23: First, it goes to HD1,
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23: 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So one more time. People, yeah, let me set this good. See? Listen to my people. See? We ready for this. We select us a bond for this. Artists, them, I don't know what I'm going to do. Because we have the great Magino. We have the great Footer Ipe. The great Richie Poe. The great Gary Sweetness. The great C. Smooth. The great Super Twitch. We have the great Smokey Fire. The great Louis Spree. You see what I'm saying, people? The great Tony. I'm saying the greatest part of Trevor. The greatest. He must have great. The greatest. The great. The great. And one and only. Dub Master Chris from New York City. The great. Richie Poo. The great. Fata Diamond. And we're not telling about other people that come on. The surprise.
24: Ballers.
23: Be a ballers. You know what I'm saying? So right now, we'll take it to them different right now, people. So I don't know what I'm going to compliment this Ilango the ride with him. But there's nothing wrong with it. Yeah, so I got nothing wrong for in Asheron and out Asheron. Nothing wrong with that. Come here, Mr. Vegas.
24: Freedom.
23: In Asheron, Vegas, and out Asheron.
7: Wicked!
23: Hold on. Hold on. Because I don't want to play the one first. I play the Ilango, Mr. Vegas first. They will tell the woman to learn for clean house. Yeah.
24: All right.
23: Like,

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0: Hold on, people. I want to send this to my radio partner that's right now, so you know who's listening to me right now, okay? In Orlando, up in Port St. Lucie, and in Grenada. Big, big, big changes happened over the weekend. President Trump made a big immigration change. It is so big, it is so huge that I want all the stations to carry. I want every station to carry Oprah Lee Show this evening, okay? Because she have a big announcement for me. Miss Lee, can you call in, please? Right now. So I want Grenada Station, who have immigrants over here, people live over here, 99.3 in Port St. Lucie. I gotta write this down. Alright? Okay? 99.3 in Port St. Lucie. In Ireland, there's 98.5. In Grenada, it's 97.5. Alright? I want y'all to pay attention to me right now. Okay? Major, major things happening. And I'm waiting for Miss Lee to call you right now. Where is Miss Lee? Because her show going to be on today, right? And she going to explain to y'all what President Trump did come 7 today. At 7 today. Sorry, at 6 actually. At 6, not 7. At 6. Right, Miss Lee?
1: 6 o'clock from 6 p.m. until 8 p.m. is going to be, we're going to delve into it. I've heard the questions and you will get your answers. Just log in at 6 to 8 p.m. tonight.
0: So this man telling everybody right now, and this is what is going on, because now we have to find out the solutions and what people have to do, right? Because right now people are scared. If you're here in legal right now, you're not legal right, but you're here legally right now, okay? And you got married today, right? You're gonna be told that you have to go back home to your home country to get your documents. Is that so, right?
1: That's what they're saying right now. Of course, you know, back in the days, or as everybody known, most people right now, because we're such an immigrant community, you may have came on your visa, overstayed, but it was not a problem because you're married, for example, to a U.S. citizen. No big deal. 1, 2, 3, you get married, you put in your adjustment, you get your green card. Now they're trying to change the game. They're trying to change that all up. Now they're saying, listen, if you have overstayed, you no longer will be able to get your green card here. You're going to file, you can file the I-130, but you have to go back home. That's a big problem, because guess what? If you've already overstayed, you're not going to have bigger issues, because then you can't return, because you might need a waiver, because you might have a 3-year bar, a 10-year bar. So it's going to be serious, serious ramifications.
0: Because it's just like the seaman visa. If you're married, if you're a seaman and you come over here and you get married but you overstay, you can't adjust over here. You have to go home and seek the waiver, right?
1: Not true.
0: No.
1: A good attorney like myself can make it happen, and I've helped people that have seaman visa.
0: Yes, you're fast. This is a quick point. Well, I'm Mikey. I'm correct you. Stop this up. That's a shikarik me and shaggy what do you do? Yes. Stop this up. And
1: I'm sorry, go. Stop right there. For example, I'll give them one clue. For example, if you are married to a U.S. citizen and that person has been abusing you, whether you came in with a seaman visa or not, you can still get your green card.
0: You hear that, people? So there's a whole heap of things later I'm going to talk about, right? So I'm begging Orlando to keep it locked in. I'm begging Port St. Lucie to keep it locked in, you know. And I'm also gonna ask my Grenada friends, I'm in Grenada right now, who listen to me right now, to tell the radio station to keep it locked in. Don't even move the dial. We want this on all platforms. As a matter of fact, I know more people, call them and tell them, said this evening, tune in, because this is going to be a show that you got to pay attention to. She's going to dissect the whole thing and tell you exactly what this president is up to and why it's going to affect our Caribbean American community in a special way. It's going to affect the hell out of us. Because I know definitely around people right now, you understand, are here right now waiting. And both guys, they are here. They are the ones. You understand? They call them low-hanging fruits, right? They are here right now, illegally. They get married and about to go in for them documents or file them documents, and they're wondering if they should file it or not. Should I file it? Should I not file it? Miss Lee gonna answer all those questions. Should you still go ahead and do what you're doing? Should you just wait until them appeal it and so forth? Can this come into law? Can this be real? Is this real? We don't know if it's real or whatever. All right, because right now it doesn't seem surreal to me. But Miss Lee, who is our attorney, come and say, yes, this is what the man is saying. So it have to be real. Yeah, did he sign something already, Miss Lee?
1: He hasn't signed it. Yeah. Guess what? We're going to break it down. We're going to dissect it 6 p.m. until 8 p.m.
0: Yeah,
1: they've already issued a memo. But remember, that's not Congress. But they've already issued their memo. And as we know with this administration, is that nothing has to be signed. They're ignoring what Congress basically has said from day one.
0: Mm-hmm.
1: And we have been seeing that they're doing it. So regardless of anything, you know, enacted by Congress, it's not relevant to this current administration.
0: We don't know. Next thing, when tell us everybody who would get adjusted over here and overstay for go home. We don't know.
1: Oh, jeez.
0: We don't.
1: Boy.
0: Next month, say everybody will get them citizenship and because the overstay in league. We don't know. You understand where the fight is coming from, people. But if you are not paying attention at 6 p.m., then you will be losing out on a lot of knowledge. Because I don't feel like some of the hairdresser on the barbershop, I don't uncle and auntie know about legal stuff and make them fill out some documents. And you know what done? When them done fill the documents for you, you end up getting deported. Do not let your hairdresser or your barber. I'm saying our ex-police in Jamaica or somebody who read up on immigration help you. Not do it. Only if you stop it. Stop with the foolishness. I am an attorney. Only attorney can, we'll look here. At least we can blame for the attorney. If Miss Lee get you, blame for Miss Lee. She don't mind to blame for it. To keep blaming for Miss Lee. If you don't get you, say you don't say the wrong attorney. But she,
1: and
0: but
1: that will never happen. That will never happen.
0: Yet, people. All right, see? I'll tell you for real. I've seen she get people out of jail and have them right here. I'm saying, oh, did that chrome? What about people? What about people got chrome? I Miss Lee go for them. I don't know what kind of gangster things you're working with, but seeing that the judge and Fred are, she has some things to tell them. And she talk, listen to me. You know when you go some places and you see an attorney I talk for you, right? And I'm going to go on and I beg the judge. She don't beg me. She tell Your Honor, excuse me. One on Your Honor, sir, excuse me, sir, but she cart the judge. Excuse me, sir, but I think that Your Honor, you're not correct, sir. This is what needs to be happened. No, sir, excuse me, sir. May I point of order? So, an attorney that can represent you here in the United States, represent you in Jamaica, you know, so she know the thing, people. So, if you miss out at 6 p.m., don't blame me, all right? Set your watch, set your clock. You shouldn't have any radio. You shouldn't even move the radio anyway, because remember about to turn up some soccer right now, because Earl and the carnival are going tomorrow and I'll be at things and Candice says she's ready. She want to broke out. No, no. Miss Lee?
1: All right, Mikey.
0: 6 p.m.
1: Catch you at 6 o'clock.
0: 6 all p.m. Right. Anybody who missed the show at that time, I don't pay. All right? You're a ghost. Make sure you don't miss the show at that time, okay? You have to tune in because, trust me, it's major, major changes that, you know. Imagine, you're about to file your documents right now, okay? You're married. Not only married people, but file for your kids, them too. If your kids are over here and overstay, if your grandmother over here and overstay, if your mother...
1: Looking forward to that green card. Imagine you already filed it.
0: If, oh gosh, that too, if you already filed and look forward to the green card, it nah come. Yeah, nah, get it. Trump said no. Yeah, nah, unless you have an attorney who will fight for you. People, let me tell you straight up, all right? I'm not sugarcoated. We're going straight patois. If you don't know what go on right now, let me go. I'm telling you about it in English. If you do not know what's going on right now, what is going about to happen, you need to tune in at 6 p.m. because this is going to be something that you will have to write down things and take notes. You're going to have to take notes. And you're going to have to ask the questions. Can I do this? Can I do that? And listen to me now. Listen to me now, okay? If they're going to sign something like that, that means they're going to... Check up. Wait. Yes. If they're going to sign something like that, all right, put something in place. That mean you are being set up to get sent home and banned from coming back in this country for some time, like a 10-year and so forth. No matter how much money you have or what you own over here, whatever you have, if you are in that problem or then that when it was a predicament, that word Michelle used, right, Miss Lee? Yes.
1: Correct.
0: If you are that low-hanging fruit, because we call it low-hanging fruit, that the immigration officer can just call ICE and pick you up. You need to pay attention today, because she did her research on it. She's been working on it all day, so she knows exactly what's happening, and she's going to tell you exactly how they're going to counteract it. All right? But you have to tune in. So you can't stay with your lazy ears, them, because some of the ears lazy, you know. Like, you don't hear people business, you don't hear phone of business. You don't know my business, no one know phone of business. And if you have friends and family out there who are in that problem, who are in the same problem, who are having the same troubles, their troubles just get 10 times worse. But you have to tune in at 6 p.m. to hear the solution and hear what exactly is going to happen, okay? Don't be that person who miss all the classroom, all the class. If the professor is talking, you pay attention. If you want to learn, if you want to learn to fix things, you pay attention, okay? And she's about to tell y'all at 6 p.m. You see what I'm going to talk about it? So anybody who miss 6 p.m., on the dot, 6 p.m. for the dot, you're tuning in. If you haven't got tune out, if you haven't got a bathroom, because you know why you're Mikey Mike right now, make sure you come back 6 p.m. You hear me? I want to know. Because me go listen. Because me have some friends, me forget them some information, because they call me all day. They want to know what's happening. Why the arrangement of dealing so wicked. Hey, thank you, Miss Lee, all right? Thank you so much.
1: Thanks, Mikey. Thank you.
0: Bye. The orange man is on a rampage, people. Oh, no. Tell me, I want to know. 6 p.m. Orlando, 6 p.m. Post and Lucy, 6 p.m.

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0: All right, so we want to do the test right now. I want to test something right now. What are people in from Orlando then? If you are in Orlando, right now, get ready for Carnival. You not drive going to Miami on Sunday. You are still Orlando, but you're coming in Monday. Reach out to me, 850-446-0562. The people who are in Port St. Lucie are listening to 99.3 FM. 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
0: Come feel the Florida vibe. 99.3 FM, Cool Breeze FM. People who are listening right now, heading over to Orlando right now. Then they're going to drive on to Fort Lauderdale. I want to hear from you. 850-446-0562. 850-446-0562. So I want one person to call from Orlando. Hold on, I'm going to do it. One person from Port St. Lucie. And everybody listening to City Sounds in Grenada. Grenada. Something like that. It's a nice island. Christopher Martin was down there about a week ago and the show was sold out, so you know. You know, I miss out upon him this weekend playing soccer. You know? Never know who might turn up. Simba. Never know who might turn up. Cross. Angry. So I want to hear from everybody right now who's driving around listening to the Saturday Bashment 3 to 6. Every Saturday right here on the Voice of the Caribbean, City Sounds Radio, Island Vibes, Cool Breeze. What is the platform with the pun right now, people, doing the thing for you? It's a Saturday, yo. When I hear from you, 850-446-0562, because I'm about to give away my last, I'm here right now, I'm going to give away my last pair of tickets. This is my last pair. Me not have no more after this. 850-446-0562. 850-446-0562. This is my last pair. And I was hoping that somebody from Orlando or somebody from Port St. Lucie or somebody from Grenada who's coming over here tomorrow will be here for Monday, win these tickets. But if four of them want to beat you to the draw, and Miami and Palm Beach going to beat to the draw, they're going to beat to the draw. So quick draw, 850-446-0562. 850-446-0562. The first person reach out to me on the radio, I win the ticket. All right? So with that said, I'll go in back to some reggae music before Miss Wopali take over. You know? What's my name? Mikey? I'm in here, Mikey, right, people? If I'm me and Mikey, what should I play next? Here's my Mr. Mikey. Get the thing them. Them out of luck. Yeah, free. Let's go to the phone line real quick anyway. See, fastest on the draw. Okay. Voice of the Caribbean. Hello. Uh-oh. That car drop. Can you imagine that car drop? Should I go to the next one? Jigs the King, where you want? Jigs me up on the radio. Jigs me up on the radio. People, Jigs the King, call my phone. See, man. Jigs the King, me up on the radio. Jigs it. Jigs it. No, where you go? Where you gone, Jigs it? Oh, where you go? Jigs the King, where you gone, Jigs it? Call about Jigs it. We know you on guard road if we can pick you up. You know what I'm saying? We know if we pick you up, Jigs it. We know you for guard road. Jigs it. We know you're listening to the radio. We know the king is listening. We know the king is going on the road. Matter of fact, I saw Jigsy's daughter last night, man. She grown, y'all, for real, man. You know, taller than Jigsy too. Yeah, for real. You know what I'm saying? That's the king. When it comes on to king of making girls, seven girls beating the bread I make already, you know. So, you know, since Jigsy's around. But and he always brag, that's my daughter, for real. So, people, Jigsy's here already. All right. Tony Curtis. Oh, Curtis, speak up yourself. I forgot. Curtis is here. You know what I'm saying? All the artists is here with the people. Everybody is here. I beer things. Seeing people, I beer things. All right? I ain't joking about it. All right, so the phone lines are blaze. My son will go to the phone lines and take the last and give it the last pair of tickets. All right, because I want to see all the lines. Like, I'm not eating me in the mind of this thing. I'm not eating me in the mind of, okay? So there's three more lines open. So light up all the lines and just close my eyes and press a button. So 850-446-0562, 850-446-0562, and we'll tell you exactly where to go pick up the tickets. Whether you go by Rainbow, or you go by Car Seafood, or you go and go by the studio and pick it up, because somebody's going to be here. All right? We're going to pick it up tomorrow from the Gospel DJ. It don't matter. Somebody's going to be here tomorrow, all day tomorrow. All right? You won't miss out. Somebody's going to be here all day Monday, so you won't miss out on any ticket, okay? 850-446-0562. In the meantime, Massive, Mr. Mike, yeah?

0: Move so fast, people. I'm out of here. Make way for Opal Leader. Right here next week. Keep it locked. Heavenly Father, thank you for keeping us safe. Father God, bless and keep everybody safe. And get to pray, God. Amen. Hey, play the final tune. I get a board of your mic. You know what I mean? You said, I want to.
1: Yeah. Massacre, you know.
0: You know what I mean? Whoa. Favorite tune this, you know? Yeah. Watch this.

in 3, 2, 1. It's Saturday. 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Caribbean Flavor premieres right now. 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
2: If you leave right now, if you set foot outside the United States, you cannot return because of that three-year bar. So now you're going to be separated from your family. Most of you may have already overstayed by 1 year or more. Guess what? That bar is 10 years. Meaning, if you leave the United States right now, if you see what's going on in the news and you panic and you just book your ticket and leave and go back to Grenada, Jamaica, Bahamas, wherever you may be from or originate from, you will not be able to come back here for at least 10 years unless you apply for a waiver. And now the waiver, there's no guarantee it will be approved. And so this is what the administration want. They think it's that easy. They're thinking, okay, just leave, go back to your home country and do it the right way. But they're not telling the truth. They're not telling what the ramifications are. That the minute you leave, you may not be able to come back. It's not so simple. You're going to have to prove or apply for a waiver to get back here. And you have to have a qualified family member. If you don't have a spouse or a parent who is a U.S. citizen or permanent resident, you may not qualify for that waiver because you cannot get that waiver that we're speaking about through a child. You cannot get any fraud waiver or an immigration violation waiver through a child. So it's a lot right now to unpack. And so this is a very, very serious, there's so many things that we are going to have to go through. But I'm going to give you guys an opportunity. If you have any specific question, maybe it is that you have already filed an application, you're waiting for an interview, and you want to know what's going to happen, you can give me a call. 954-358-2020. It's 954-358-2020. If you're following us on Instagram or Facebook, simply leave your question, inbox us your question, and I will answer your questions for free all the way until 8 o'clock, 6 p.m. until 8 p.m. Eastern Standard Time. I'll answer your questions for free. Or just go ahead and call us, 954-358-2020. That's 954-358-2020. Do you want to know who exactly is covered by this new law? Do you want to know what questions do you want to ask? I am here to answer those. As a matter of fact, there's something else that's going on, what we have already seen. And I knew, they knew this was coming because even though the memo was just recently released, they knew this was coming because guess what? People or applicants have already gotten a request for further evidence. They're being asked to establish their eligibility for adjustment of status. I'm going to break that down to you. I'm going to tell you what they're getting or what. So if you have something pending right now, in a few minutes, I'm going to break that down to you and tell you what they're looking for. I'm going to tell you things that you can do to strengthen your application so that it's more likely than not that you will get this adjustment. It is not right. I know right now a lot of us as immigration practitioners are going to be fighting this. We're going to be fighting for you. And there are people right now who are going to be filing lawsuits. We're hoping that this will be stopped because, it is always a given that if you are an immediate relative, normally a visa is available, or I should say a green card is available to immediate relatives such as a spouse of a U.S. citizen, or even right now green card holders filing for their spouses, it is actually available right now. A visa number is available. It's current right now as long as the person who entered on their visiting visa has not overstayed or has any inadmissibility. The key to all of this, guys, is when you're overstayed. That's the problem because, the section that governs this is INA Section 245, which basically gives a lot of discretion to USCIS. And so there's a lot of tips and there's so much, it could get so overwhelming. And I'm going to break it down to you. But you know what? We don't do boring here. It's a holiday weekend. So I'm going to go to some music, but I'm going to come right back to this and I'm going to give some more tips. So again, I'm giving you guys an opportunity to go ahead and share the link with your friends and family members. Somebody who might be worried right now, they have already filed an immigration application and they're worried. Have them log in right now. All right. It's on Voice of the Caribbean is 101.5 FM HD2. 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Of course, also in Grenada. Also in Orlando on Island Fever, 98.5. And so in Grenada, 97.5. Log on right now, 954-358-2020. Still taking your questions, still going to be dissecting it. I'm going to give you some tips on what you can do to survive this. 954-358-2020, because we're going to be taking a break, but you know what? We're going to be right back. So 954-358-2020. 954-358-2020. 954-358-2020.

that, of course, we don't just don't know why. It's yours truly, Attorney Opal Leeds, the legal mix right here on The Voice of the Caribbean and, of course, Island of Fever, and rocking with you in the airways right there in Grenada. 954-358-2020. That's the number to get in touch with me to get your legal questions. Just gone through the first half of the program, well, first half an hour of the program, and I'm going to be rocking with you all the way until 8 o'clock. There's a lot to unpack today as we're talking about the new law or the new memo for those immigrants in the United States who might be wanting to file a green card application, and they're now being told, oops, no more one step, no more sending in applications. So we're going to come right back after this. So don't touch that dial.

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0: appears as the voice of Shaggy and Barry Salmon. It's yours truly, Attorney Opal Lee of Flow Gem Legal, rocking with you right here on the ones and twos. You know, we do this each and every Saturday from 6 p.m. until 8 p.m. Eastern Standard Time, where we take your calls, take your questions, take your concerns, and go ahead and answer all your questions, your legal questions. And so right now, today, we're dealing with a very, very important point, and it's breaking news that just came out yesterday, Friday, May 22nd, major USCIS policy, a change was announced yesterday. Remember, throughout the program, you can call me with your questions, 954-358-2020. That is right, 954-358-2020. Or simply follow us on Instagram or Facebook, and you can inbox your questions privately there. 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That's FLOJAMLEGAL. So basically what we're speaking about and we have been speaking about so far is that new policy that just came out on May 22nd, where people who are already inside the U.S. and want a green card, you may no longer be allowed to complete the process. Doesn't matter if you came here lawfully. What they're saying, you won't be able to. Let's take a phone call. Thanks for rocking with us on the Voice of the Caribbean. Caller, you're live. How are you? Happy Saturday.
1: I'm good. How are you today?
0: I'm doing very well. Thanks for asking.
1: I know you don't like take call off the air, but I need to speak to you off the air, please.
0: Okay, give me a second. Give me a second, please. One moment. All right, so yeah, so we're talking about, so what we're talking about here is this new policy right now that we're talking about that's going on in effect right now, came into effect May 22nd, yesterday. So people who are inside the United States and want a green card, you may no longer be allowed to complete the process. And this is especially for people who have overstayed. So the key here is people who have overstayed, because what happened is that it gives so much discretion to USCIS for people who are trying to adjust their status. So let me just take this phone call and I will come right back to this. 954-358-2020. That's the number to get in touch with us to get your legal questions answered, or simply follow us on Instagram, Facebook, and inbox your questions there at Flow Gem Legal.

0: It's a legal mix right here with yours truly, attorney Opal Lee of Flow Gem Legal. Remember, we do have two offices to serve you right here in South Florida. One is located downtown Fort Lauderdale at 600 South Andrews Avenue. We're on the fourth floor, so that's suite 406. We also have an office in Lauderhill, 4727 North University Drive. 4727 North University Drive. That's right between Oakland Park and Commercial Boulevard on the west side. And we do have an office as well in Jamaica in the Dunrobin Plaza, 30 Dunrobin Avenue. But as I've always said, if it's an immigration matter, guess what? It doesn't matter where you're located. Shout out to all of you right there rocking with us in Grenada. Even if you're in Grenada, we can assist you, even though we don't have a physical office over there in Grenada, right? So wherever in the world you may be and you're having U.S. immigration matters, you can simply go ahead, log on right now, contact us via the phone number that I've been giving out all evening, which is 954-358-2020. That's 954-358-2020. Or you may simply visit our website, www.flowjamlegal.com. 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So right off, we have been speaking about that new law that is, that new memo that was recently released, where USCIS is now basically saying that any applications for adjustment of status, they're going to be scrutinizing it to a T. So if, especially if it is that you have overstayed, so you know you entered the visa, you overstayed your visa, you're married to a U.S. citizen, now you might be in jeopardy. Meaning, I'll tell you right now, am I going to tell you to still file those applications? Absolutely. If you entered the United States lawfully and you are an immediate relative, you have a spouse, for example, who is a U.S. citizen, or you have a child who is a U.S. citizen who is at least 21 years or older, please continue to submit those applications. We're not going to be deterred. Go ahead and file those applications, because right now under the INA section 245, you are protected even if you overstay your visa because you're an immediate relative. Yes, there's some discretion there to the USCIS, and that is what they're using. They're saying, oh, it's they can use discretionary measures to see whether or not so they have the last say into whether or not you get that green card. But guess what? Even if they deny your application and place you in removal proceedings, now you're before the court, especially if the I-130, which is the immigrant petition, is approved. That's, the application that your spouse or child would have filed for you. Let's say that is approved, but they have denied the adjustment application and they put you in removal proceedings. The immigration courts are not bound by this memo. That's one key here, and that's why it's very critical and very important that you speak with a competent attorney who could guide you through this. Gone are the days where people think immigration is just filling out forms. Stop going on TikTok and YouTube and seeing those non-attorneys telling you all that stuff and telling you they're document preparers and putting an application. I can't tell you how many times I've tried to fix those mistakes by those document preparers. Stop doing it. Immigration is not a joke. This law of immigration law, it's not a joke. It's not just filling out applications and submitting it. You have to know what you're doing. Right now, what it is, I could see there's going to be a lot of lawsuits are going to have to be filed. But if they deny your adjustment and you know you are married to a U.S. citizen, continue to put those applications in. If they deny the adjustment and put you over before the immigration judge is not bound by this USCIS memo. So that's one thing. And that's a good thing. And not only that, I think this is going to be challenged so bad. And the thing is that for people who are proponents of what's going on or what this administration is doing, Did you guys really think about this? We're talking about legal immigration here, people who don't have any criminal records, because usually, you know, you're not going to put in an I-485 to adjust if you know that you have certain criminal record. Because guess what? You're just lining up yourself or setting up yourself anyway to be placed in removal proceedings. So be clear here. We're not talking about criminals. We're talking about people who are family people, married to U.S. citizens, for example, have children, parents, hard-working people, because one of the first step in this one step is you submit your application for adjustment, and usually you would get that work permit within about 3 or 4 months. Sometimes I'm seeing my clients even getting it faster than that. So then you're going to be now able to work lawfully. Why is the Trump administration do not want to see people working lawfully? Why would you not want to take that away? Why do you want to turn people into criminals? And I'm using that word lightly, quote unquote, immigration criminals, if you want to put it that way. Why do you want to know they can file with their spouses or go ahead and submit? Usually you would get a work permit so they could then get that employment authorization card, so now they can legally, lawfully work and help society, you know, contribute to the United States GDP. Why would they want to take that away? I don't understand. Why do you want, do you not understand that the more people here are here working and filing taxes and work lawfully and contribute so that they don't go lie and steal, that only this can just be bad for the U.S. economy? This is not a good thing. We've already seen so many industries being affected by, you know, since a year ago, with all that has been happening to curtail lawful immigration. There's been an attack on lawful immigration. We have seen the agriculture sector. We have seen the construction sector affected. All right? And so why do they want to keep doing this? So here it is that now you are here. You entered lawfully. You're married to a U.S. citizen. And now you're having to worry, what is going to happen when I submit my application? Well, I'm telling you what's going to happen now. So recently we see, and this is how I knew that they had this planned all along. Of course, the memo was just released, but this is something that was in the pipelines. Because there is a memo I have in position, a request for further evidence that was just sent to someone. It says, in order to establish your eligibility for adjustment of status. So here's the thing, this person has filed. So this is, you have filed a green card application, maybe you have did your biometrics appointment, and you're waiting. You are likely to receive one of this that I'm just going to read to you right now. It says here, in order to establish your eligibility for adjustment of status, you must demonstrate that there are positive factors in your case such that your form I-485 warrants a favorable exercise of discretion. These positive factors may include, but are not limited to, any of the following. Family ties within the United States. So now when you submit your application, or if you already have an adjustment application pending, they're going to look how strong your family ties are to the United States. They're also going to look at another one, residence of long duration in this country. So for example, if you have only overstayed by 2 months, you're in trouble. Because how they will look at it, okay, you're not here long enough. So what this is saying, that maybe if you have been overstayed for maybe longer, then maybe they said, okay, you've already set up shop here. I'm using that word so you understand. So it might be a positive factor. So it says residence of long duration in this country. All right. Particular when residence began at a young age. So basically, if you came here when you're young and, you know, you overstayed, this would be a positive factor for you. They're going to look at hardship to the applicant or applicant's family if they don't grant you that green card. I'm telling you right now, this normally, we don't need to do this. As a matter of fact, nowhere in the INA where it talks about the adjustment for immediate relatives does it show that anybody need to show hardship. They're inventing stuff. USCIS is inventing stuff, but I'm just telling you, I'm here to cut through the chase and to tell you what you're likely to look at. Another positive factor they're looking at is education. What is your educational background? Since you have been here in the United States, how have you uplifted yourself? How are you contributing? So that's why I'm telling you guys, gone are the days where you think you can do this on your own. So the fact is, you're still going to submit those applications, but you cannot do it on your own. You're going to need an immigration attorney like myself to assist you with this. So to see how much we can put that package together as best as possible to give you all those, you know, to show all those positive factors. So they're going to look at your education. They're going to look at your fluency or proficiency in English. All right. So if you're from one of those countries that is not primarily English speaking, you know, that's something to watch out for. They're going to look at your history of employment. Now, this is this is very interesting that they're saying this, because how are they going to be looking at history of employment when you're here in the United States and you don't have a work permit and you weren't supposed to be working illegally anyway? How are they going to look at your history of employment? But I'm just telling you, this is something that I'm looking at right now, that they look as going to be a positive factor to see. Okay, especially if you have been here from 10 years. Because the thing is that a lot of people may have been here from 10 years, 15 years. You going ahead and filling out your I-485 application and telling them that you have not worked, everybody knows that's a lie. How could you be here in the United States, unless you're very rich or you come from a very well-off family, and you've been here for 10 or 15 years, how do you live? How do you eat? How do you survive? How do you pay for your room and board? So don't lie in those applications and say you do not work. Everybody know you must have been working. But that could be a positive factor here. They look at the history of employment. Then they will look at the existence of business or property ties. Do you own any properties here in the United States? That could be a positive factor for your adjustment application to be approved. You see how detailed I'm going into this? I might need a whole different segment to be going over this, but I'm trying to take my time and go through all this. I know we normally have a lot of fun right here and play some music and it's a holiday weekend, but feel free to interrupt me at any time while I go through this. 954-358-2020. That's 954-358-2020. 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I'm going to go to another Christopher Martin. Not that, you know, I'm biased or anything, and not that I think that the celebrities are going to win this Monday. Of course, you know, that's a Memorial weekend. We're having the Memorial soccer match on Monday. But this is one of my favorite songs here, so I am going to play it right now. Yes, I'm going to play it right now. All right, here we go.
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2: Oh, Bush Lady.
0: Of course, Christopher Martin will be on our soccer match. He will be playing as well on Monday Memorial in the Lauderhill Complex. It's a celebrity versus media and artist soccer match coming up this Monday, May
2: 20th.
0: Of course, Christopher Martin will be on our soccer match. He will be playing as well on Monday Memorial in the Lauderhill Complex. It's a celebrity versus media and artist soccer match coming up this Monday, May 20th.

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